0: Nejvíc hauzu v éteru.
1: People are always reminiscing on better times, setting goals for days yet to be lived at the same time. No longer experiencing moments, the only gift ever given without condition. 24 hours worth of moments will cost you nothing but waking up in the morning.

emotions dialed down to graphics. Dialogue turned typist exchange. Standing still, ensuring the camera angle is on point. Surrounded yet alone, self-centered yet in the need of like-minded company all at once is the new two-step. Missing the point.

places. We grabbed girls' butts and they liked it. 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
2: 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Se Zuzanou Maxa. Půlnoc v Hollywoodu.

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0: West, there is a magician who can conjure up dead bodies and lead them back to their own homelands, where they were once born, so they can finally rest in peace. But to use the dead to kill living, that is unbelievable.
1: But Abbott, I saw it with my own eyes. I'm telling the truth.
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regardless if you're, you know, having your own celebratory thing, or if you're just into music as like a spiritual bonding. So no matter how you enjoy your music, just allow it inside and let it take over.

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So no matter how you enjoy your music, just allow it inside and let it take over. The more positive you feel about it, the more you experience.

0: drug. Music is a drug. You gotta get in the studio, you gotta do it, you gotta feel it, you gotta keep going. Right now, house music is just feeling good. Floor is funky, the kids get it. So now you're able to really point again. I feel the power. Every 4 or 5 years, I get the power back.
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When I play this record. When I play this record. When I play this record. I really don't like it when you interrupt me.

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Any underground dance music can be house. House music at that time was the hippest, coolest underground music in the world.

regardless if you're, you know, having your own celebratory thing, or if you're just into music as like a spiritual bonding. So no matter how